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That was Dinner Party with If It Ain't Broke. I'm your host, Element the Culture Plug, filling in for Gemini Gilly. At the top of the hour, I always put ladies first. You know how I do. My sister Rhapsody came through with Anderson .Paak for Ooh Wee. And Ooh Wee is what you're going to be thinking after you hear the great music this hour. Georgia Smith and WizKid will keep you alive. Amy Winehouse will hit us up with Valerie and the man who will be in our city tomorrow at the BMO Harris Pavilion. Thundercat is going to show you the way from the album Drunk. We're taking it back just a little bit, but can you ever go wrong with Thundercat? I don't think so. But first, we're going to give you some uncut gems made right here in our city. They are underneath the surface. Look, these gems are here. We just shine them up and play them for you. Support for Uncut Gems come from Level Up with Keller Williams Realty. Here's one of my favorite gems before Beyonce took us to Studio 54 with her album Renaissance. We had Rue the Poet. Here he is with Studio 5-0, only on the Uncut Gems Afternoon.

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1: It started as an idea, and this summer, ground broke on Newview, a $16.2 million housing project for young adults in Milwaukee. The six-story building will be on the city's north side, at the corner of North 12th and West Cherry Streets.
2: Newview will help pave the way for self-sufficiency for the young people who will call it home. So with that alone is just so invigorating and so exciting as we move forward.
1: That's Joanne Harris Commodore, the founder and CEO of New Life Community Development, the nonprofit behind Newview. Through educational programs, workforce preparation, and recreation, the organization uplifts local youth. And Newview aims to increase its impact. It's designed for young adults 18 to 24, the demographic of those aging out of New Life's programming.
3: We realize society has put a pressure on 18-year-olds and they feel like they should have it all figured out. In reality, you don't have to have it all figured out. This is our answer to transitioning out of these programs that stop at 18. Newview is life doesn't stop at 18. Support doesn't stop at 18. Let's continue forward.
1: Shonda Harris is one of the first New Life kids and now serves as the director of impact. She says Newview is a culmination of all of the preventative work New Life has done within the last 26 years.
3: We focus on prevention versus intervention because we believe that if you get ahead of it, you don't have to, you know, counteract it.
1: Newview will have 36 high-quality, affordable apartments ranging from studios to two bedrooms. There will also be workforce opportunities in New Life's Farm Fork Culinary School and Cafe, new media studios, and amenities like a gym, community rooms, a rooftop garden, and underground parking. Anthony Bender first walked into New Life's doors 11 years ago when he was 10, and now he works on the staff as an assistant teacher.
4: New Life has opened my eyes to a whole different perspective of life that I never would have thought that I would see with coming from the neighborhood that I grew up in. Yeah, it just kind of left an impact on me because I could be out here doing some other things, but I'm giving my time to youth and try to help them realize that it's more than to just being outside and, well, doing something that could lead you to get in trouble.
1: Zakara Ross is 14 years old and currently a member of New Life's youth programming.
5: It was like new. Some of the stuff
4: kind
5: of
4: left an impact on me because I could be out here doing some other things, but I'm giving my time to youth and try to help them realize that it's more than to just being outside and, well, doing something that could lead you to get in trouble.
1: Zakara Ross is 14 years old and currently a

0: future, but I really didn't take steps to plan it out. With New Life, they had me do like vision boards. I never did a vision board, and I never really took the time to be like, what I really want to do in the future. But now that I've been in New Life, I really feel like I want to do plumbing.
1: After years of fundraising, Newview is set to open by summer of 2028 and is supported by community leaders like Mayor Cavalier Johnson and Alderwoman Charlene Moore, and has received financial support from Herb Cole Philanthropies and more.
2: I can say unbiasedly that this is a model that everybody should follow. It should be just something that every neighborhood should have. It should be something that every youth should be a part of, because the youth are the future. And if you don't have anything to offer them, they won't have anything to give back to you. And that's just how it goes. You show them what they can be, and they will show you just how far they can exceed your expectations.
1: To learn more about Newview and to hear more Uniquely Milwaukee episodes, visit radiomilwaukee.org/ourstories. 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

From the album Saturday Night, Sunday Morning, that was PJ Morton with Could Have Been Me. I'm your host, Element the Culture Plug, filling in for Gemini Gilly. I got some more uncut gems coming your way this hour, and artists that I know you're going to love once you hear those vocals, like the one and only Nia Smith coming through to get you high. And Ombre says, look, go to HE Double Hockey Sticks. It's coming your way. But first, I got to hit you up with a sister who knows how to pick a great collaborator. And if you're going to pick somebody who expands your sound and you can expand theirs, you want it to be WizKid. Here's Georgia Smith with Alive, and I'm followed by the man who's going to hit the stage tomorrow night at the BMO Harris Pavilion on the Summerfest grounds, Thundercat. He's going to show you the way, all that and so much more this hour on the Uncut Gems Afternoon Drive.

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1: If it moves the culture, then she's at the center. You're listening to Ladies First.

Y'all, Miss Tierra Whack. I mean, just a whole creative out here. Who would have thought, y'all? The name of the song is called Candle Wax, and this is from her new project, Wax Museum, y'all. We have been long awaiting this new project from her, and so here she is in her creative genius, y'all, and at the top of the 8 o'clock hour, Miss Benta with the hit called When the Money Comes. And y'all, that kicked off this 8 o'clock hour. Happy Thursday. We are that much closer to the weekend, and as we continue on to just enjoy the summer vibes, you know, without burning up, you know, we burning up with this music as well. We got Richie Ace High Acevedo. We're gonna hear a hit called Fly Away, and even some jazz music from Inner Zone Orchestra with People Make the World Go Round, y'all, from the project Detroit Soul. This is how we kicking it off on the Thursday. So let's get with the program, let's get with the music, and we're gonna kick it all the way to midnight. Stay tuned right here, Hyphen, where we connect the culture.

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3: See, the first verse, I was trying to sound like a dude, but it's like, I might use a little AI to put my voice on the first one. We're gonna get creative. You got some AI in there? And Jay-Z laughed. Yeah.

0: still ain't one's upbringing. 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
1: Yeah, and when you find it, you gotta take the time to organize it. Designate a space that's safe, but never hide it. You could put it up on the shelf, but stay reminded that this is the pressure that made you a diamond. This is the soil that housed you. This climate just so happens to be just right for your shining.

rich and experienced. 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This designer is the most high God, staying uplifted cause you covenant spirit. It's apparent by your wisdom. 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

0: is the Great Plan.
1: Some Milwaukee Common Council members are pushing back against the mayor for his support of preserving I-794. There's been continued debate over the years on whether parts of the elevated downtown freeway should be removed. Mayor Johnson said he prefers an improvement alternative to shrink its footprint. Meanwhile, with public input, WISDOT is working on a plan for 794 and is expected to select an option next year. The first case of West Nile virus was detected in Wisconsin. Mosquitoes in Milwaukee County tested positive, as well as a bird in a northern county. No human cases have been confirmed, but state health officials encourage people to take precaution. And Fawn Weaver, the founder and CEO of the Uncle Nearest whiskey brand, is no longer part of the company. After mounting financial troubles and litigation, a judge ousted Fawn and her husband. The whiskey brand, founded on history and culture in 2016, will soon be for sale.
2: Tune in every day for news right here on Hyphen. And if they ask you where you heard it, tell them you heard it through the grapevine.

Miss Kalani, what can I say about this girl, y'all? The name of the song is called Folded. And yes, this was a long-awaiting project. And you know, you can tell the evolution of Kalani. She's definitely growing up and glowing up and doing all those wonderful things. I mean, all the things. And we heard that brand spanking new joint from her. We also are going to hear something new from Gwen Bunn. And the hit is called Extra Mile. And so much more to go inside this 8 o'clock hour. We got Flying Lotus as well as some Bob Marley. And the Wailers with a classic, Buffalo Soldier, y'all. I'm ready for that hit. So we're going to hear some good stuff, y'all. We're going to clown all through the night, all the way to midnight, y'all. I got the munchies a little bit. I hope y'all got something that's just going to satisfy your taste buds, satisfy your musical taste, because we're going to do that for you. So stay tuned right here, Hype, and where we go.

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0: Music from Ombre, y'all. The name of the song is called Go to Hell. Yeah, that is new music. And I know she said go to hell, but you know, she made it sound so good. You know, I ain't mad at her with that one. And at the top of the 9 o'clock hour, Brandy and Monica with the hit called The Boy Is Mine, y'all. They made some good music in the 90s. And you know, they weren't even friends back then. They just made a song together. They really weren't getting along as girlfriends. They were really young. But you know what? They have both evolved into beautiful women. I mean, to the point that they did a whole tour last year together. And they're actually still doing shows, and they are continuing on with their sisterhood. I love that for them. You see how the evolution works? You see how growth works? Absolutely. That kicked off 9 o'clock for us. We got a lot of 90s music in the hour. We're going to hear some music from the Lords of the Underground, y'all, with Boom Shakalaka. You have to know the Chief Rocka. We're going to hear that hit coming up in just a few minutes. We got Outkast in the hour, as well as the Queen La, Miss Queen Latifah, because she done had it up to here, y'all. We got some good stuff coming down the pipeline for the 9 o'clock hour, so y'all stay tuned right here at Hyphen, where we connect the culture. 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
2: Are we invited to the party?
3: 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You're invited.

Ladies First is a celebration of artists, visionary storytellers whose music always tends to move the culture forward. I'm your host, Element Everest Blanks, the culture plug. Here's a clip from my latest Ladies First interview.

0: Today's guest has built one of our most compelling catalogs in modern music by transforming survival into hope, grief into beauty, through fearless songwriting and the joy that it carries, both vulnerability and strength. Before there's music, there is a woman with a story. And today's author is Miss Allison Russell.
1: Element, I'm so honored to be here with you, and you are such a beautiful writer.
0: Thank you for your presence. You know, I want to jump right into my first statement and question. You know, you've spoken a lot about growing up in Montreal and how music became both a refuge and a language for survival. In listening to this current record, which I've heard a little bit of, I kept wondering if that little girl who needed music to survive could hear Two Stars. What do you think she'd recognize about the woman who wrote it?
2: The world is getting hotter, babe. Nothing's getting better, babe.
1: I think she would be surprised that the woman existed, because the little girl that I was, really, truly, I don't think I believed I would live past 18 back then, you know? Mm-hmm. It was that kind of imperiled childhood where I didn't have a lot of hope as a child. That was something that grew after I left the adoptive home I was in. I didn't get lucky, but I got so lucky with Chosen Family once I left. I got so lucky with being in Montreal, being in a city that has art and free public art at its heart. You know, right now, the International Festival de Jazz de Montréal, the Jazz Fest in Montreal, which is the biggest jazz fest in the world. It's actually the very biggest one, is happening right now. And like going to that, getting to wander through the park and hear Oscar Peterson play for free, you know, when I was like 5 years old, and I didn't know how amazing that was, but I heard freedom, you know, I heard freedom in his music. I heard freedom in his like left hand on the black keys. You know what I mean? Like it was like, I didn't know that I was being given a little roadmap, but I was, and it was music that gave that roadmap. And I think she would be so startled that that this woman exists and this mother exists and this artist exists who's writing songs. But I think she would be really excited. And I think we get the chance as adults, and we all navigate difficult things. Like none of us gets out of this human journey without navigating difficult things in some way, and it's trauma in some way. You know, she would be delighted. She would have fallen. She would have adored the young man on that track with me. Chibweze Ioma is such a star. And I met Chibweze on stage when we were I was on Broadway in my favorite musical, Hadestown, playing the goddess Persephone, the goddess of the underworld in the spring and the summertime. And Chibweze was swinging in for Jordan Fisher. Jordan was out. I think he had some with his throat. Chibweze came in to cover him for a week. And I had not met him or heard him. And I met him on stage as Orpheus. And he took my breath away. He's such a brilliant, brilliant artist. Hello, beloveds. This is Allison Russell, and you're listening to Ladies First with the Divine Element.
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The music is new. 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

Jay, and she said, "We still dance." So I'm going to go with that. Yep, we still dance. And also featured on this track is DJ Miss Milan. We heard a classic 90s music from Miss Mary J. Blige. You know, she had a project called What's the 411, Hun? You got it going on. And yeah, we heard the hit of hers called Sweet Thing. And actually, it's a remake of Miss Chaka Khan. And Chaka Khan gave Mary J. Blige the stamp of approval on her remake. So yeah, and we're going to continue on with 90s music. We got Queen Latifah with Latifah's Had It Up to Here. You know, she went from UNITY to just being fed up, y'all. I ain't mad at her. She definitely was hitting us with some bars on that track. We also got music from 112 featuring the late, great, notorious B.I.G. And we're even going to hear some music from Sade. All in the 9 o'clock hour. It's your girl, DJ Meg Nice, here with the 90s music at 9. Let's continue to get to it right here at Hyphen, where we connect the culture.

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1: Honor her, celebrate her, play her. Ladies first.

And this is Odeal with the hit called London Summers. And y'all, this has made me just so just into the type of music that he puts out. Number one, he's talking about London summers. And I've never experienced a London summer, but he definitely painted the picture. I mean, I got a good visual just based off of the song. And even though I haven't experienced a London summer, I know what a Milwaukee summer feels like. We know exactly in real time what it feels like. Honey, is hot to the mug here in Milwaukee right now. And we also heard music from Madison McFerrin. The name of the hit is called Ain't It Nice, y'all. Kicking off 10 o'clock for us. We got Jane Joyce coming up next, and we're going to hear a classic from Soul to Soul with Get a Life. It's so much more that's just going to come down the pipeline before midnight. I'm talking about new music from Beyonce, y'all. What we got going on? Yeah, we got Beyonce up in the arsenal. We're even going to hear a joint from Nas and DJ Premier, Full Circle Moment, with their latest release of Nasty Esco Nasir, y'all. We got that going on in the 10 o'clock hour, so y'all stay tuned where we connect the culture right here at Hyphen.

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1: Wisconsin Republican U.S. Senator Ron Johnson will become the next chairman of the Senate Budget Committee after the death of Senator Lindsey Graham. Johnson's office said he would focus on working with the White House on a budget reconciliation bill in time for November. This is the third such bill President Trump has proposed and includes $350 billion for the Pentagon for the ongoing Iran war. Johnson also said he would work to force Trump's Save America Act, which, if passed, would put new restrictions on voting. The Milwaukee County Sheriff's Office is starting a new program to offer job training and educational opportunities for inmates. The Ignite program is a national initiative that first began in Michigan. Milwaukee County will be the first site in Wisconsin to try the program and is now the 38th site in the nation. And Issa Rae is celebrating a decade of Insecure with a multi-date podcast tour. The classic HBO show ran for 5 seasons. The Insecure 10th anniversary tour will land in cities as Chicago, Oakland, Brooklyn, Detroit, and Inglewood, California.
0: Tune in every day for news right here on Hyphen. And if they ask you where you heard it, tell them you heard it through the grapevine.

This is new music on Hyphen.

No, she didn't, y'all. Beyonce with the new hit called Morning Dew. That dog, y'all. I actually featured this song on my new music mix, which is on Hyphen's IG and Facebook page. I had to do it, y'all. Beyonce hit us with a new song, and I actually like it, y'all. I love this hit. We also heard music from Kali Uchis and Miss SZA, y'all. And we also got this going on. We got Be Sincere's along with Joey Quinones with the hit called How Lonely Is Lonely, Lonely, y'all. They asking us a question. Well, we're in the 10 o'clock hour. We got a lot more hits to get to. If y'all trying to stay up, y'all got the late night munchies. Well, let's go ahead and hear some of this good music that's going to fill us all the way up. We're going to hear some Madlib in the hour. We got Nas and DJ Premier, and it's all going to go down before the 11 o'clock hour. So y'all stay tuned right here at Hyphen, where we connect the culture.

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Music from Shinsia. The chart-topping new hit is called Ruck Sweat. And yeah, this is brand new music. And there's some good R&B right here, y'all. Let's continue to listen to this. And we hit Tyla at the top of the hour with her classic hit called Water. Y'all, I love that song. And you know what? It's going to go down in the books, y'all. It's probably one of my favorite tracks from her. Kicking off 11 o'clock, we're going to continue on with the good vibes, y'all. You know, this is the hour where, you know, if you work a second shift, you probably want a snack right about now. You know, you get the munchies when it gets late and you're trying to stay awake. So let's go ahead and get some of this good music munchie going on. We got Rue the Poet with the hit called Studio 5-4. We got music from Method Man and Redman, y'all. That's a good one. We got The Rock Wilder. And even in this hour, we're going to hear some Andre Day, y'all, talking about Rise Up. Let's do that. So let's get to this good music. It's your girl, DJ Meg Nice, holding it down to midnight. And we are one day closer to the weekend. What is we going to do, y'all? Let's continue to listen right here, Hyphen, where we

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1: It started as an idea, and this summer, ground broke on Newview, a $16.2 million housing project for young adults in Milwaukee. The six-story building will be on the city's north side, at the corner of North 12th and West Cherry Streets.
2: Newview will help pave the way for self-sufficiency for the young people who will call it home. So with that alone is just so invigorating and so exciting as we move forward.
1: That's Joanne Harris Commodore, the founder and CEO of New Life Community Development, the nonprofit behind Newview. Through educational programs, workforce preparation, and recreation, the organization uplifts local youth. And Newview aims to increase its impact. It's designed for young adults 18 to 24, the demographic of those aging out of New Life's programming.
3: We realize society has put a pressure on 18-year-olds and they feel like they should have it all figured out. In reality, you don't have to have it all figured out. This is our answer to transitioning out of these programs that stop at 18. Newview is, life doesn't stop at 18. Support doesn't stop at 18. Let's continue forward.
1: Shonda Harris is one of the first New Life kids and now serves as the Director of Impact. She says Newview is a culmination of all of the preventative work New Life has done within the last 26 years.
3: We focus on prevention versus intervention because we believe that if you get ahead of it, you don't have to, you know, counteract it.
1: Newview will have 36 high-quality, affordable apartments ranging from studios to two bedrooms. There will also be workforce opportunities in New Life's Farm Fork Culinary School and Cafe, new media studios, and amenities like a gym, community rooms, a rooftop garden, and underground parking. Anthony Bender first walked into New Life's doors 11 years ago when he was 10, and now he works on the staff as an assistant teacher.
4: New Life has opened my eyes to a whole different perspective of life that I never would have thought that I would see with coming from the neighborhood that I grew up in. Yeah, it just kind of left an impact on me because I could be out here doing some other things, but I'm giving my time to youth and try to help them realize that it's more than to just being outside and, well, doing something that could lead you to get in trouble.
1: Zakara Ross is 14 years old and currently a member of New Life's youth programming.
5: It was, like, new. Some of the stuff I never experienced, like Six Flags. I never went to Six Flags. I never went out of the state. They took me to places I never seen. Like, when I say I stayed in the north side, I, like, literally stayed in the north side. I never went to the south, west, or east.
1: She credits the organization for giving her new experiences and helping her plan for the future.
5: Before I came to New Life, I ain't gonna lie, grades was down. I didn't really care about going to school. I wouldn't say I didn't care about my future, but I really didn't take steps to plan it out. With New Life, they had me do like vision boards. I never did a vision board. And I never really took the time to be like, what do I really want to do in the future? But now that I've been in New Life, I really feel like I want to do plumbing.
1: After years of fundraising, Newview is set to open by summer of 2028 and is supported by community leaders like Mayor Cavalier Johnson and Alderwoman Charlene Moore, and has received financial support from Herb Cole Philanthropies and more.
3: I can say unbiasedly that this is a model that everybody should follow. It should be just something that every neighborhood should have. It should be something that every youth should be a part of, because the youth are the future. And if you don't have anything to offer them, they won't have anything to give back to you. And that's just how it goes. You show them what they can be and they will show you just how far they can exceed your expectations.
1: To learn more about Newview and to hear more Uniquely Milwaukee episodes, visit radiomilwaukee.org/ourstories. I'm Rachel Tarby, and Uniquely Milwaukee is supported by our Radio Milwaukee members.

Mr. PJ Morton. I just love him. He's just so dope, y'all. This new song of his called Could Have Been Me from his new project, Saturday Night, Sunday Morning. And we got Mr. Sean Hinton coming up right after this, y'all. Let's put some respect on that name. I'm talking about the Grammy-nominated Sean Hinton with the hit called Kiss You All Over. It is brand spanking new. And y'all, looking at the Rolly, it's about that time. Y'all know what time it is. It is the last call. So if you haven't gotten all of your good vibes in, we got about 30 more minutes to get it in, y'all. We got Troy Tyler coming up in the hour. We're going to hear some music from Common all the way from Summertime Shy. You know, I'm a little jealous. They have the best summers, but Milwaukee got some good summers too. But yes, that's Mr. Common, y'all. We got JJ Fadden is going to close us out on this Thursday evening. So keep it locked in right here, Hyphen, where we connect the culture.

0: Your membership ensures that diverse voices are heard every day. 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
1: Tranky.
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1: Tranky.
0: Wake up.
1: Tranky.
0: Faded.
1: Tranky.
0: Faded.
1: Tranky.
0: Oh man,
1: girls wanna play.
0: Where's she taking?

0: But just when I thought I had enough,
1: they stopped to hum me out over a bar. Get out, you good, lad?
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0: Ladies First is a celebration of artists, visionary storytellers whose music always tends to move the culture forward. I'm your host, Element Everest Blanks, the culture plug. Here's a clip from my latest Ladies First interview.
1: I said I'm feeling strange today, but I think I like it.
0: Many have called her the most exciting new artist of this generation. Now, she's entered a new chapter with songs from A Valley Girl, the EP, and this feels intimate. It feels intentional. It feels completely unapologetic. And Jordan has said things like, this is the first time she was really raw and honest. This is the first project where she felt she said exactly what she meant and she had the grounds to say it. And today we're talking about what it means to find your true inner voice, trust your instincts, your creativity from a radical, honest place. And we welcome the author of it all, Miss Jordan Patterson. Welcome to Ladies First.
2: Thank you. That was awesome.
0: Yes, we are talking all things you, because you are one of those exciting voices that I love to see coming up as a Black woman in this industry. But we cannot start without talking about where you were born. North Carolina, but growing up in San Fernando Valley. How did those two places influence and shape the music you make? And how can we hear both of those places within your music?
2: I grew up listening to the music that my mom played. She was born and raised in the South when, you know, like Sly and the Family Stone and Earth, Wind & Fire and Prince were coming through the Carolinas and up through the South. I think she's seen Prince like 3 times. Like, she's such an inspired human being. And I think that coming to Los Angeles, my whole family, I think, carried this Southern air about them that when we got to LA, my parents wanting to pursue something different with their lives and hopefully with my life and my siblings' lives, this perspective of everything you do mean act of service in the midst of a place like LA where it's less of doing acts of service and more of acts of self-grandizing. Everybody thinks that they have something to prove out here. But I think that having this ideal of, you know, serving others as well as being a part of something greater is the amalgamation that has come from both sides.
1: There's times where you made it known. We moved on, new lovers in tow.
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0: This is The Grapevine.
1: Wisconsin Republican U.S. Senator Ron Johnson will become the next chairman of the Senate Budget Committee after the death of Senator Lindsey Graham. Johnson's office said he would focus on working with the White House on a budget reconciliation bill in time for November. This is the third such bill President Trump has proposed and includes $350 billion for the Pentagon for the ongoing Iran war. Johnson also said he would work to force Trump's Save America Act, which, if passed, would put new restrictions on voting. The Milwaukee County Sheriff's Office is starting a new program to offer job training and educational opportunities for inmates. The Ignite program is a national initiative that first began in Michigan. Milwaukee County will be the first site in Wisconsin to try the program and is now the 38th site in the nation. And Issa Rae is celebrating a decade of Insecure with a multi-date podcast tour. The classic HBO show ran for 5 seasons. The Insecure 10th anniversary tour will land in cities as Chicago, Oakland, Brooklyn, Detroit, and Inglewood, California.
0: Tune in every day for news right here on Hyphen. And if they ask you where you heard it, tell them you heard it through the grapevine.
2: See, usually I don't do this with her. But I'm gonna go ahead and break them up with a little bit of the freak meat.

0: out, Papa. 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It's cool.
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1: Yeah, and when you find it, you gotta take the time to organize it. Designate a space that's safe, but never hide it. You could put it up on the shelf, but stay reminded that this is the pressure that made you a diamond. This is the soil that housed you. 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

rich and experienced. 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

0: 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You let a falcon in.
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Ladies First is a celebration of artists, visionary storytellers whose music always tends to move the culture forward. I'm your host, Element Everest Blanks, the culture plug. Here's a clip from my latest Ladies First interview.

0: Today's guest has built one of our most compelling catalogs in modern music by transforming survival into hope, grief into beauty, through fearless songwriting and the joy that it carries, both vulnerability and strength. Before there's music, there is a woman with a story. And today's author is Miss Allison Russell.
1: Element, I'm so honored to be here with you, and you are such a beautiful writer.
0: Thank you for your presence. You know, I want to jump right into my first statement and question. You know, you've spoken a lot about growing up in Montreal and how music became both a refuge and a language for survival. In listening to this current record, which I've heard a little bit of, I kept wondering if that little girl who needed music to survive could hear Two Stars. What do you think she'd recognize about the woman who wrote it?
2: The world is getting hotter, babe. Nothing's getting better, babe.
1: I think she would be surprised that the woman existed, because the little girl that I was, really, truly, I don't think I believed I would live past 18 back then, you know? Mm-hmm. It was that kind of imperiled childhood where I didn't have a lot of hope as a child. That was something that grew after I left the adoptive home I was in. I didn't get lucky, but I got so lucky with Chosen Family once I left. I got so lucky with being in Montreal, being in a city that has art and free public art at its heart. You know, right now, the International Festival de Jazz de Montréal, the Jazz Fest in Montreal, which is the biggest jazz fest in the world. It's actually the very biggest one, is happening right now. And like going to that, getting to wander through the park and hear Oscar Peterson play for free, you know, when I was like 5 years old, and I didn't know how amazing that was, but I heard freedom, you know, I heard freedom in his music. I heard freedom in his like left hand on the black keys. You know what I mean? Like it was like, I didn't know that I was being given a little roadmap, but I was, and it was music that gave that roadmap. And I think she would be so startled that that this woman exists and this mother exists and this artist exists who's writing songs, but I think she would be really excited. And I think we get the chance as adults, and we all navigate difficult things. Like none of us gets out of this human journey without navigating difficult things in some way, and it's trauma in some way. You know, she would be delighted. She would have fallen. She would have adored the young man on that track with me. Chibwaze Ioma is such a star. And I met Chibwaze on stage when I was on Broadway in my favorite musical, Hadestown, playing the goddess Persephone, the goddess of the underworld in the spring and the summertime. And Chibwaze was swinging in for Jordan Fisher. Jordan was out. I think he had some with his throat. Chibwaze came in to cover him for a week. And I had not met him or heard him. And I met him on stage as Orpheus. And he took my breath away. He's such a brilliant, brilliant artist. Hello, beloveds. This is Allison Russell, and you're listening to Ladies First with the Divine Element.
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3: 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Much love to Hyphen. Keep doing what you're doing for the culture.
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is that little space we find in the dark each night without a light, in the bend of dark arms, safe from trauma, grief, and strife. Black is the color of real jungle fever in Belize, Tanzania, or Papua New Guinea. Sweaty black bodies swinging wildly, uninhibited, unashamed, unabashedly free. Black is the color of the Atlantic floor, the complexion of the sky god directly north. It is a sunset horizon disappearing into Ontario Lake. Black.

0: Red, black is the color. 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
1: News that connects. This is The Grapevine.
2: Wisconsin Republican U.S. Senator Ron Johnson will become the next chairman of the Senate Budget Committee after the death of Senator Lindsey Graham. Johnson's office said he would focus on working with the White House on a budget reconciliation bill in time for November. This is the third such bill President Trump has proposed and includes $350 billion for the Pentagon for the ongoing Iran war. Johnson also said he would work to force Trump's Save America Act, which, if passed, would put new restrictions on voting. The Milwaukee County Sheriff's Office is starting a new program to offer job training and educational opportunities for inmates. The Ignite program is a national initiative that first began in Michigan. Milwaukee County will be the first site in Wisconsin to try the program and is now the 38th site in the nation. And Issa Rae is celebrating a decade of Insecure with a multi-date podcast tour. The classic HBO show ran for 5 seasons. The Insecure 10th anniversary tour will land in cities as Chicago, Oakland, Brooklyn, Detroit, and Inglewood, California.
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1: HYFIN. 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

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Too much, brother. 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

0: back in them, you know what I'm saying?
1: Yeah, sir. I was gonna say that.
0: Whole lot to do. Feeling big Smeeo. You know what I'm saying?
1: Get it, you run. Whatever.

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2: This is Nehemiah Edwards, a.k.a. Nemo. Hyphen has been just an incredible supporter of Milwaukee and the culture. We have a lot of creatives here, a lot of people who are just brimming with talent, and it is so amazing to have an organization like Hyphen that supports local musicians, that supports local creatives. It's a necessity, and it's great, man. I'm so grateful to have collaborated with Hyphen. It's necessary work. Even when times don't look pretty, it's like you're still doing the necessary to support this city and the creatives in this city in the ways that's needed to keep Milwaukee a thriving artistic ecosystem.
1: To learn more about how you could become part of the Hyphen family, head over to hyphen.org/support.

0: 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This is Uniquely Milwaukee.
1: It started as an idea, and this summer, ground broke on Newview, a $16.2 million housing project for young adults in Milwaukee. The six-story building will be on the city's north side, at the corner of North 12th and West Cherry Streets.
2: Newview will help pave the way for self-sufficiency for the young people who will call it home. So with that alone is just so invigorating and so exciting as we move forward.
1: That's Joanne Harris Commodore, the founder and CEO of New Life Community Development, the nonprofit behind Newview. Through educational programs, workforce preparation, and recreation, the organization uplifts local youth. And Newview aims to increase its impact. It's designed for young adults 18 to 24, the demographic of those aging out of New Life's programming.
3: We realize society has put a pressure on 18-year-olds and they feel like they should have it all figured out. In reality, you don't have to have it all figured out. This is our answer to transitioning out of these programs that stop at 18. Newview is life doesn't stop at 18. Support doesn't stop at 18. Let's continue forward.
1: Shonda Harris is one of the first New Life kids and now serves as the director of impact. She says Newview is a culmination of all of the preventative work New Life has done within the last 26 years.
3: We focus on prevention versus intervention because we believe that if you get ahead of it, you don't have to, you know, counteract it.
1: Newview will have 36 high-quality, affordable apartments ranging from studios to two bedrooms. There will also be workforce opportunities in New Life's Farm Fork Culinary School and Cafe, new media studios, and amenities like a gym, community rooms, a rooftop garden, and underground parking. Anthony Bender first walked into New Life's doors 11 years ago when he was 10, and now he works on the staff as an assistant teacher.
4: New Life has opened my eyes to a whole different perspective of life that I never would have thought that I would see with coming from the neighborhood that I grew up in. Yeah, it just kind of left an impact on me because I could be out here doing some other things, but I'm giving my time to youth and try to help them realize that it's more than to just being outside and, well, doing something that could lead you to get in trouble.
1: Zakara Ross is 14 years old and currently a member of New Life's youth programming.
5: It was, like, new. Some of the stuff I never experienced, like Six Flags. I never went to Six Flags. I never went out of the state. They took me to places I never seen. Like, when I say I stayed in the north side, I, like, literally stayed in the north side. I never went to the south, west, or east.
1: She credits the organization for giving her new experiences and helping her plan for the future.
5: Before I came to New Life, I ain't gonna lie, grades was down. I didn't really care about going to school. I wouldn't say I didn't care about my future, but I really didn't take steps to plan it out. When New Life, they had me do like vision boards. I never did a vision board. And I never really took the time to be like, what do I really want to do in the future? But now that I've been in New Life, I really feel like I want to do plumbing.
1: After years of fundraising, Newview is set to open by summer of 2028 and is supported by community leaders like Mayor Cavalier Johnson and Alderwoman Charlene Moore, and has received financial support from Herb Cole Philanthropies and more.
3: I can say unbiasedly that this is a model that everybody should follow. It should be just something that every neighborhood should have. It should be something that every youth should be a part of, because the youth are the future. And if you don't have anything to offer them, they won't have anything to give back to you. And that's just how it goes. You show them what they can be and they will show you just how far they can exceed your expectations.
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my boot like bananas, let's string of girls come from channel. They gon' say that I planted this, calling me out, I answered it. Called the beef off, she canceled it. 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

0: News that connects. This is The Grapevine.
1: Wisconsin Republican U.S. Senator Ron Johnson will become the next chairman of the Senate Budget Committee after the death of Senator Lindsey Graham. Johnson's office said he would focus on working with the White House on a budget reconciliation bill in time for November. This is the third such bill President Trump has proposed and includes $350 billion for the Pentagon for the ongoing Iran war. Johnson also said he would work to force Trump's Save America Act, which, if passed, would put new restrictions on voting. The Milwaukee County Sheriff's Office is starting a new program to offer job training and educational opportunities for inmates. The Ignite program is a national initiative that first began in Michigan. Milwaukee County will be the first site in Wisconsin to try the program and is now the 38th site in the nation. And Issa Rae is celebrating a decade of Insecure with a multi-date podcast tour. The classic HBO show ran for 5 seasons. The Insecure 10th anniversary tour will land in cities as Chicago, Oakland, Brooklyn, Detroit, and Inglewood, California.
0: 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And if they ask you where you heard it, tell them you heard it through the grapevine.

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0: yo. 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

our pride was low. 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

0: Ladies First is a celebration of artists, visionary storytellers whose music always seems to move the culture forward. I'm your host, Element Everest Blanks, the culture plug. Here's a clip from my latest Ladies First interview.
1: I said I'm feeling strange today, but I think I like it.
0: Many have called her the most exciting new artist of this generation. Now, she's entered a new chapter with songs from A Valley Girl, the EP, and this feels intimate. It feels intentional. It feels completely unapologetic. And Jordan has said things like, this is the first time she was really raw and honest. This is the first project where she felt she said exactly what she meant and she had the grounds to say it. And today we're talking about what it means to find your true inner voice, trust your instincts, your creativity from a radical, honest place. And we welcome the author of it all, Miss Jordan Patterson. Welcome to Ladies First.
2: Thank you. That was awesome.
0: Yes, we are talking all things you, because you are one of those exciting voices that I love to see coming up as a Black woman in this industry. But we cannot start without talking about where you were born. North Carolina, but growing up in San Fernando Valley. How did those two places influence and shape the music you make? And how can we hear both of those places within your music?
2: I grew up listening to the music that my mom played. She was born and raised in the South when, you know, like Sly and the Family Stone and Earth, Wind and Fire and Prince were coming through the Carolinas and up through the South. I think she's seen Prince like 3 times. Like, she's such an inspired human being. And I think that coming to Los Angeles, my whole family, I think, carried this Southern air about them that when we got to LA, my parents wanting to pursue something different with their lives and with hopefully with my life and my siblings' lives, this perspective of everything you do being an act of service in the midst of a place like LA, where it's less of doing acts of service and more of acts of self-aggrandizing. Everybody thinks that they have something to prove out here. But I think that having this ideal of, you know, serving others as well as being a part of something greater is the amalgamation that has come from both sides.
1: There's times where you made it known. We moved on, new lovers in tow.
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0: This is The Grapevine.
1: Wisconsin Republican U.S. Senator Ron Johnson will become the next chairman of the Senate Budget Committee after the death of Senator Lindsey Graham. Johnson's office said he would focus on working with the White House on a budget reconciliation bill in time for November. This is the third such bill President Trump has proposed and includes $350 billion for the Pentagon for the ongoing Iran war. Johnson also said he would work to force Trump's Save America Act, which, if passed, would put new restrictions on voting. The Milwaukee County Sheriff's Office is starting a new program to offer job training and educational opportunities for inmates. The Ignite program is a national initiative that first began in Michigan. Milwaukee County will be the first site in Wisconsin to try the program and is now the 38th site in the nation. And Issa Rae is celebrating a decade of Insecure with a multi-date podcast tour. The classic HBO show ran for 5 seasons. The Insecure 10th anniversary tour will land in cities as Chicago, Oakland, Brooklyn, Detroit, and Inglewood, California.
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Ladies First is a celebration of artists, visionary storytellers whose music always tends to move the culture forward. I'm your host, Element Everest Blanks, the culture plug. Here's a clip from my latest Ladies First interview.

0: Today's guest has built one of our most compelling catalogs in modern music by transforming survival into hope, grief into beauty, through fearless songwriting and the joy that it carries, both vulnerability and strength. Before there's music, there is a woman with a story. And today's author is Miss Allison Russell.
1: Element, I'm so honored to be here with you, and you are such a beautiful writer.
0: Thank you for your presence. You know, I want to jump right into my first statement and question. You know, you've spoken a lot about growing up in Montreal and how music became both a refuge and a language for survival. In listening to this current record, which I've heard a little bit of, I kept wondering if that little girl who needed music to survive could hear Two Stars. What do you think she'd recognize about the woman who wrote it?
2: The world is getting hotter, babe. Nothing's getting better, babe.
1: I think she would be surprised that the woman existed, because the little girl that I was, really, truly, I don't think I believed I would live past 18 back then, you know? Mm-hmm. It was that kind of imperiled childhood where I didn't have a lot of hope as a child. That was something that grew after I left the adoptive home I was in. I didn't get lucky, but I got so lucky with Chosen Family once I left. I got so lucky with being in Montreal, being in a city that has art and free public art at its heart. You know, right now, the International Festival de Jazz de Montréal, the Jazz Fest in Montreal, which is the biggest jazz fest in the world. It's actually the very biggest one, is happening right now. And like going to that, getting to wander through the park and hear Oscar Peterson play for free, you know, when I was like 5 years old, and I didn't know how amazing that was, but I heard freedom, you know, I heard freedom in his music. I heard freedom in his like left hand on the black keys. You know what I mean? Like it was like, I didn't know that I was being given a little roadmap, but I was, and it was music that gave that roadmap. And I think she would be so startled that that this woman exists and this mother exists and this artist exists who's writing songs. But I think she would be really excited. And I think we get the chance as adults, and we all navigate difficult things. Like none of us gets out of this human journey without navigating difficult things in some way, and it's trauma in some way. You know, she would be delighted. She would have fallen. She would have adored the young man on that track with me. Chibweze Ioma is such a star. And I met Chibweze on stage when we were on I was on Broadway in my favorite musical, Hadestown, playing the goddess Persephone, the goddess of the underworld in the spring and the summertime. And Chibweze was swinging in for Jordan Fisher. Jordan was out. I think he had some with his throat. Chibweze came in to cover him for a week. And I had not met him or heard him. And I met him on stage as Orpheus. And he took my breath away. He's such a brilliant, brilliant artist. Hello, beloveds. This is Allison Russell, and you're listening to Ladies First with the Divine Element.
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Hey, you feel absent inside, blank stare light, you feel healing after the pride. 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Picked the money up, was dropping off the words to the wise.

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1: 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Ladies first.
2: Working.

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Toiled by a tired heart, resting between the swinging rounds of rhythms. 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Trolling a kit on the subway in the snow. The keys player's fingers homesick for cityscapes. Maraca wrists, clap stack, duct taped instruments. The message as the medium. Everything is practice for stopping bullets, blossoming heartbeats, freedom music. While the Republic and the Democrazies argue the complexion of money, we float between classes and corners, from caviar to canned beans. E minor is a relative of G major. They family. In sound check, we split the difference. Just a tad of reverb, EQ the wedge. Living upright in the basement, a backwards world, music that wrinkles time. Reporting live from the poet's eye. Hand-me-down sounds found by an ear to the underground. Shedding off-the-cuff poems on napkins using hotel pens. A language in my mouth. Juggling rotten wisdom teeth. Fluorescent folk singing the scab of running scales. A sore throat at the merch table. Selling seashells that carry the sound of slave ships docked by the seashore. When your address is your suitcase, the only religion is the show must go on. I want my bread.

unless your name's Brewster, cause Brewster's a punk. Parents let go cause it's magic in the air, criticizing rap shows you're out of order. Stop looking, listen to the phrase and Fred Astaire's, and don't get offended while Mace Do-Si-Do's your daughter. A dry camera roll system is now set, fly around the store under Daisy Productions. It stands for the inner sound, y'all, and y'all can bet that the action's not a trick, but show

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0: thank you to you, Ever Wack. Thank you for FOXing with a girl. You know I love you, fool. Feeling you all day. Each and every way.
1: The track just dropped and we picked it up. This is brand new music on Hyphen.

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Designate a space that's safe, but never hide it. You could put it up on the shelf, but stay reminded that this is the pressure that made you a diamond. This is the soil that housed you. This climate just so happens to be just right for your shining. A priceless

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Seen sunshine, but the rain earned you your dripping. This designer is the most high God. 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

0: is The Grapevine.
1: Wisconsin Republican U.S. Senator Ron Johnson will become the next chairman of the Senate Budget Committee after the death of Senator Lindsey Graham. Johnson's office said he would focus on working with the White House on a budget reconciliation bill in time for November. This is the third such bill President Trump has proposed and includes $350 billion for the Pentagon for the ongoing Iran war. Johnson also said he would work to force Trump's Save America Act, which, if passed, would put new restrictions on voting. The Milwaukee County Sheriff's Office is starting a new program to offer job training and educational opportunities for inmates. The Ignite program is a national initiative that first began in Michigan. Milwaukee County will be the first site in Wisconsin to try the program and is now the 38th site in the nation. And Issa Rae is celebrating a decade of Insecure with a multi-date podcast tour. The classic HBO show ran for 5 seasons. The Insecure 10th anniversary tour will land in cities as Chicago, Oakland, Brooklyn, Detroit, and Inglewood, California.
0: Tune in every day for news right here on Hyphen. And if they ask you where you heard it, tell them you heard it through The Grapevine.

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L'amour et moi, nous sommes un. 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
3: 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Nemo. 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We have a lot of creatives here, a lot of people who are just brimming with talent. 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It's necessary work. 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
1: It started as an idea, and this summer, ground broke on Newview, a $16.2 million housing project for young adults in Milwaukee. The six-story building will be on the city's north side, at the corner of North 12th and West Cherry Streets.
2: Newview will help pave the way for self-sufficiency for the young people who will call it home. So with that alone is just so invigorating and so exciting as we move forward.
1: That's Joanne Harris Commodore, the founder and CEO of New Life Community Development, the nonprofit behind Newview. Through educational programs, workforce preparation, and recreation, the organization uplifts local youth. And Newview aims to increase its impact. It's designed for young adults 18 to 24, the demographic of those aging out of New Life's programming.
3: We realize society has put a pressure on 18-year-olds and they feel like they should have it all figured out. In reality, you don't have to have it all figured out. This is our answer to transitioning out of these programs that stop at 18. Newview is life doesn't stop at 18. Support doesn't stop at 18. Let's continue forward.
1: Shonda Harris is one of the first New Life kids and now serves as the director of impact. She says Newview is a culmination of all of the preventative work New Life has done within the last 26 years.
3: We focus on prevention versus intervention because we believe that if you get ahead of it, you don't have to, you know, counteract it.
1: Newview will have 36 high-quality, affordable apartments ranging from studios to two bedrooms. There will also be workforce opportunities in New Life's Farm Fork Culinary School and Cafe, new media studios, and amenities like a gym, community rooms, a rooftop garden, and underground parking. Anthony Bender first walked into New Life's doors 11 years ago when he was 10, and now he works on the staff as an assistant teacher.
4: New Life has opened my eyes to a whole different perspective of life that I never would have thought that I would see with coming from the neighborhood that I grew up in. Yeah, it just kind of left an impact on me because I could be out here doing some other things, but I'm giving my time to youth and try to help them realize that it's more than to just being outside and, well, doing something that could lead you to get in trouble.
1: Zakara Ross is 14 years old and currently a member of New Life's youth programming.
5: It was like new. Some of the stuff I never experienced, like Six Flags. I never went to Six Flags. I never went out of the state. They took me to places I never seen. Like when I say I stayed in the north side, I like literally stayed in the north side. I never went to the south, west, or east.
1: She credits the organization for giving her new experiences and helping her plan for the future.
5: Before I came to New Life, I ain't gonna lie, grades was down. I didn't really care about going to school. I wouldn't say I didn't care about my future, but I really didn't take steps to plan it out. Well, New Life, they had me do like vision boards. I never did a vision board. And I never really took the time to be like, what do I really want to do in the future? But now that I've been in New Life, I really feel like I want to do plumbing.
1: After years of fundraising, Newview is set to open by summer of 2028 and is supported by community leaders like Mayor Cavalier Johnson and Alderwoman Charlene Moore, and has received financial support from Herb Cole Philanthropies and more.
3: I can say unbiasedly that this is a model that everybody should follow. It should be just something that every neighborhood should have. It should be something that every youth should be a part of because the youth are the future. And if you don't have anything to offer them, they won't have anything to give back to you. And that's just how it goes. You show them what they can be and they will show you just how far they can exceed your expectations.
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1: 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That's okay. Stay up to date with news, music, and current events throughout the day in the Grapevine. 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

be with whatever, baby. 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The aura is blush, it's getting redder. Follow the steps like we dancing together. It's gonna rain like we channeled the weather. 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And A, I owe you extra.

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1: Dear Jane, it's Keisha. I've been with my man for like 3 or 4 years now, and I don't know, but just feel like we could be in the same room, but still feel miles apart. Like, I don't feel seen with him. I feel like I deserve more, but Jane, I'm pregnant. What should I do?
0: Damn, Keisha, that's kind of tough, girl. I mean, you say you don't feel seen, and I'm sorry about that. I think it's time for you to start seeing yourself, though. I mean, whether it's a mirror that you gotta pick up, whether it's self-reflection, it's all about you, girl. Thinking about you, living for you. You know, you come in this world and you leave, and it's one person that rides throughout that whole journey, and that is you.
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0: the grapevine.
1: Wisconsin Republican U.S. Senator Ron Johnson will become the next chairman of the Senate Budget Committee after the death of Senator Lindsey Graham. Johnson's office said he would focus on working with the White House on a budget reconciliation bill in time for November. This is the third such bill President Trump has proposed and includes $350 billion for the Pentagon for the ongoing Iran war. Johnson also said he would work to force Trump's Save America Act, which, if passed, would put new restrictions on voting. The Milwaukee County Sheriff's Office is starting a new program to offer job training and educational opportunities for inmates. The Ignite program is a national initiative that first began in Michigan. Milwaukee County will be the first site in Wisconsin to try the program and is now the 38th site in the nation. And Issa Rae is celebrating a decade of Insecure with a multi-date podcast tour. The classic HBO show ran for 5 seasons. The Insecure 10th anniversary tour will land in cities as Chicago, Oakland, Brooklyn, Detroit, and Inglewood, California.
0: Tune in every day for news right here on Hyphen. And if they ask you where you heard it, tell them you heard it through the grapevine.

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0: yo. 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
2: 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It's a shift. You're listening to Ladies First.

Yeah, yeah. If you did not know, God has got an afro. You ain't seen the pictures, I guess. But brand new music from the one and only Rap City and Carabaya Marena. God got an afro. Special, special bars. Anytime we could get something brand new from the Queen Rap City, first name Marlena, last name Evans, we will. We do that for you, baby. We do it all for you. Yes, indeed. Y-O-U. Thank you for tuning in, a listener. 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Happy Friday to you. It's your main man, 100 Grand Anthony Foster, one of the many players on the roster here at Hyphen. Ecstatic to be here today on this lovely Friday. Couldn't see anybody driving in. I can't even see my screen right now with the tracks. A lot of smoke in the air, and that's something we used to in Milwaukee, but this is a different type of smoke, y'all, for real. But nonetheless, extra fresh and ecstatic to be here with you, and even more excited to let you know that Middays with Anthony gets support from your membership in GNK Auto, located on West National Avenue. Big up to the homies out there at GNK Auto, and big up to Dak Dubois, straight out of the 414. We got a track from his LP, Toi, coming up, some Toto E Moi coming up, Alicia Keys, Miss Swizz Beats coming up, some new from the one and only Chuck Strangers, as well as some newness from Jalen Naganda, all coming up this hour. But right now, we want to put it in the air for hip hop royalty. Would have been celebrating his 65th birthday today. Passed away back a few years back. I'm talking about the legend, the guru, Gifted Unlimited, Rhymes Universal, one half of Gangstar. Going too soon, man. Definitely one of the dopest MCs ever. And we're going to honor his legacy today. And it's never no time to play. From his solo LP, Jazzmatazz Volume 1, featuring India Davenport, it's the late, great guru with No Time to Play. Rest in peace to the legend. Happy birthday to hip-hop royalty. This is Listener Supported Hyphen, and we connect the culture.

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Cavalier, no boots, still polo down, the pants is pleated, and some white noise ones, cause it's still mad, still average, again, Zion make me panic, the fit giving sporting mechanic, I've been all over the planet, I was getting off facts for facts, I made plans with my own two hands, sitting count, split from my mouth, forgot the amount, let's start again. I've been at it for consecutive days. Got paid from the error in my ways. How could you damage and change? Been at it for days on end. Made 12 stacks, 10, not it for me.

0: Ladies First is a celebration of artists, visionary storytellers whose music always seems to move the culture forward. I'm your host, Element Everest Blanks, the culture plug. Here's a clip from my latest Ladies First interview.
1: I said I'm feeling strange today, but I think I like it.
0: Many have called her the most exciting new artist of this generation. Now, she's entered a new chapter with songs from A Valley Girl, the EP, and this feels intimate. It feels intentional. It feels completely unapologetic. And Jordan has said things like, this is the first time she was really raw and honest. This is the first project where she felt she said exactly what she meant and she had the grounds to say it. And today we're talking about what it means to find your true inner voice, trust your instincts, your creativity from a radical, honest place. And we welcome the author of it all, Miss Jordan Patterson. Welcome to Ladies First.
2: Thank you. That was awesome.
0: Yes, we are talking all things you, because you are one of those exciting voices that I love to see coming up as a Black woman in this industry. But we cannot start without talking about where you were born. North Carolina, but growing up in San Fernando Valley. How did those two places influence and shape the music you make? And how can we hear both of those places within your music?
2: I grew up listening to the music that my mom played. She was born and raised in the South when, you know, like Sly and the Family Stone and Earth, Wind and Fire and Prince were coming through the Carolinas and up through the South. I think she's seen Prince like 3 times. Like, she's such an inspired human being. And I think that coming to Los Angeles, my whole family, I think, carried this Southern air about them that when we got to LA, my parents wanting to pursue something different with their lives and hopefully with my life and my siblings' lives, this perspective of everything you do mean act of service in the midst of a place like LA where it's less of doing acts of service and more of acts of self-aggrandizing. Everybody thinks that they have something to prove out here. But I think that having this ideal of, you know, serving others as well as being a part of something greater is the amalgamation that has come from both sides.
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Oh, me. Special vibes from the album Doctrine of Love. That is Jalen Naganda with something brand new and fresh for you. Mr. Train Conductor is the name of that one. Big up to the super dope Jalen Naganda. Born in D.C., moved out to London. London town, and that's how we got down. And now we are reaping the benefits of this wonderful gentleman's work. The album Doctrine of Love out right now. Beautiful, beautiful project. Definitely something you might want to play in the wee small hours of the night. You feel me? The hours that start with a single digit. Thank me later. Thank me later, for real. But beautiful music on Listener Supported Hyphen. How you feel? How you feel? Your brother A Busy here, keeping it real. And you know the deal. Yeah. Whack bars, I know, but we got some great, great bars coming up from Buffalo Nickel, straight out of the 414, Ariel J, my man's Pevin Everett, a lot of beautiful music, but right about now, we got more new flavor from the one and only Pride of Jamaica, the one and only Shinsia with Brooke Sweat, something brand new, fresh for you, on HYFIN, where we connect the culture, my friend, turn it up.

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is that little space we find in the dark each night without a light, in the bend of dark arms, safe from trauma, grief, and strife. Black is the color of real jungle fever in Belize, Tanzania, or Papua New Guinea. 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It is a sunset horizon disappearing into Ontario Lake. 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

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That is Lucky Day. It's always our lucky day when we get some freshness from this brother. 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Never Ever Whack. 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And we would appreciate you even more if you follow us on Instagram at hyphen.mke. We got the latest and greatest up right now. Just dropped today where we highlight Milwaukee music every week on our social media page. Follow us, baby. Let us know what you think of what we're doing out here, for real. And what we are doing in here is getting into some marvelous Milwaukee music from True West after the tequila. What happens after the tequila? Somebody let me know, for real. We got some J Dilla coming up, as well as a little Valerie June and My Daddy Died, a big track from Chicago's own Earth Sign Shells. 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Big up to the homies at GNK Auto. And big up to people all over the world, wherever you may be, rocking with we. And we are going to get into a beautiful track from a woman celebrating her birthday today. Was just about to put her age out there, but I learned as a little youth, as a local youth, you don't talk about women's ages, money, or politics. We talk about those other two all the time, but we don't talk about women's ages. But we are talking about the superb Kali Uchi celebrating a birthday today. And I endlessly love this woman's work. And it just so happens to be Endlessly by Kali Uchi's on Listener Supported Hyphen. Happy birthdays.

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0: News that connects. This is The Grapevine.
1: Wisconsin Republican U.S. Senator Ron Johnson will become the next chairman of the Senate Budget Committee after the death of Senator Lindsey Graham. Johnson's office said he would focus on working with the White House on a budget reconciliation bill in time for November. This is the third such bill President Trump has proposed and includes $350 billion for the Pentagon for the ongoing Iran war. Johnson also said he would work to force Trump's Save America Act, which, if passed, would put new restrictions on voting. The Milwaukee County Sheriff's Office is starting a new program to offer job training and educational opportunities for inmates. The Ignite program is a national initiative that first began in Michigan. Milwaukee County will be the first site in Wisconsin to try the program and is now the 38th site in the nation. And Issa Rae is celebrating a decade of Insecure with a multi-date podcast tour. The classic HBO show ran for 5 seasons. The Insecure 10th anniversary tour will land in cities as Chicago, Oakland, Brooklyn, Detroit, and Inglewood, California.
0: Tune in every day for news right here on Hyphen. And if they ask you where you heard it, tell them you heard it through the grapevine.

time. Yes, indeed. Always the right time for The Sacred Souls with a brand new Lucy featuring the work and the vocal stylings of Victor Axelrod. Waiting on the Right Time is the name of that one. And you can wait on the right time to see The Sacred Souls live. It will be in Madison coming up September 25th at the Sylvie. Yes, indeed, man. Remarkable trio out of San Diego, California. Love that track, and love the island vibes on that one. It's a track from their last LP, but updated and upgraded with the work of Victor Axelrod. Lovely music is the point I'm trying to make. It's your man, A Busy, never fake. Here with you on a lovely Friday afternoon. We got some good coming up from Milwaukee's own Red IAV, and we all love that good, you feel me? And London Summers from the homie Odeal, and a track from Wax Museum Album of the Year, the one and only Tierra Whack with Wiggity Wiggity Whack coming up. But Never Whack is the late great legend from Gangstar Guru. We talked about him last hour. We're talking about him this hour too. Passed away back in 2007, but left an indelible, incredible imprint on the hip hop community, not only with his own solo work and his Jazzmatazz LPs, but his work with Premier, DJ Premier. They are Gangstar. And this track is a posthumous track, came out a few years ago, but definitely the two most important things in the world: family and loyalty.

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No deodorant, funky. But we got two deep, deep cuts. You know your man ain't busy loves to go. I like to go deep. I really do. And we got two remarkable tracks. One of the earliest African singers to get into the R&B and smooth, funky material is Obi Onyi Oha. We're going to enjoy your life. Yes. I couldn't resist. I love it. I love it. I'm excited. I get excited about this. And we are leading it off with wonderful musician, still alive. Both of these wonderful musicians, still alive, still out here doing incredible work. David Bendeth. The name might not ring a bell, but the tracks will make you feel the real. And that's also the name of the track, so it works out good. Two beautiful, deep, dusty cuts guaranteed to make you say, "Ooh, that's funky." Well, let's just support it. Hype it. Turn it all the way up. Let's go.

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Ladies First is a celebration of artists, visionary storytellers whose music always tends to move the culture forward. I'm your host, Element Everest Blanks, the culture plug. Here's a clip from my latest Ladies First interview.

0: Today's guest has built one of our most compelling catalogs in modern music by transforming survival into hope, grief into beauty, through fearless songwriting and the joy that it carries, both vulnerability and strength. Before there's music, there is a woman with a story. And today's author is Miss Allison Russell.
1: Element, I'm so honored to be here with you, and you are such a beautiful writer.
0: Thank you for your presence. You know, I want to jump right into my first statement and question. You know, you've spoken a lot about growing up in Montreal and how music became both a refuge and a language for survival. In listening to this current record, which I've heard a little bit of, I kept wondering if that little girl who needed music to survive could hear Two Stars. What do you think she'd recognize about the woman who wrote it?
2: The world is getting hotter, babe. Nothing's getting better, babe.
1: I think she would be surprised that the woman existed, because the little girl that I was, really, truly, I don't think I believed I would live past 18 back then, you know? Mm-hmm. It was that kind of imperiled childhood where I didn't have a lot of hope as a child. That was something that grew after I left the adoptive home I was in. I didn't get lucky, but I got so lucky with Chosen Family once I left. I got so lucky with being in Montreal, being in a city that has art and free public art at its heart. You know, right now, the International Festival de Jazz de Montréal, the Jazz Fest in Montreal, which is the biggest jazz fest in the world. It's actually the very biggest one, is happening right now. And like going to that, getting to wander through the park and hear Oscar Peterson play for free, you know, when I was like 5 years old, and I didn't know how amazing that was, but I heard freedom, you know, I heard freedom in his music. I heard freedom in his like left hand on the black keys. You know what I mean? Like it was like, I didn't know that I was being given a little roadmap, but I was, and it was music that gave that roadmap. And I think she would be so startled that that this woman exists and this mother exists and this artist exists who's writing songs. But I think she would be really excited. And I think we get the chance as adults, and we all navigate difficult things. Like none of us gets out of this human journey without navigating difficult things in some way, and it's trauma in some way. You know, she would be delighted. She would have fallen. She would have adored the young man on that track with me. Chibweze Ioma is such a star. And I met Chibweze on stage when I was on Broadway in my favorite musical, Hadestown, playing the goddess Persephone, the goddess of the underworld in the spring and the summertime. And Chibweze was swinging in for Jordan Fisher. Jordan was out. I think he had some with his throat. Chibweze came in to cover him for a week. And I had not met him or heard him. And I met him on stage as Orpheus. And he took my breath away. He's such a brilliant, brilliant artist. Hello, beloveds. This is Allison Russell, and you're listening to Ladies First with the Divine Element.
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Brand new flavor from Georgia Smith. Hi, Georgia. I know you're listening. Georgia Smith along with WizKid. The track is Alive. A little dedication to everybody that's alive right now. Even if you're not alive, dedicated to you too. But beautiful music on Listener Supported Hyphen. Your brother A Busy here with you on a beautiful Friday. Got to let you know that Middays with Anthony gets support from your membership in GNK Auto, located on West National Avenue. And boy, do we have some treats for you. RTJ, run the jewels. All right. Give me them jewels. Come up off them diamonds, as MOP would say. But run the jewels coming up. Some newness from PJ Morton, as well as a Lovely Day track. Classic track from Bill Withers. Some newness from Baby Rose. Her new album dropped last week. Woo! Woo! Incredible. Love Baby Rose. But right now, let's get into some ultimate freshness. Milwaukee's own Vincent Van Great and Emmett James with a brand new banger. This is Ultimate Freshness. Brand new music. Milwaukee all day. So let's just support it. Hyphen and we connect. Culture. That's a day.

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want to kiss you right there. I want to kiss you all over. Sean Hinton, Inspire Me, from his album Mouthpiece, Milwaukee's own Sean Hinton would kiss you all over. Sign me up, baby. Fresh music, man. Big up to my man Sean Hinton, royalty out here in these Milwaukee streets, as you just heard. And not only does he get busy in his own right, he has worked with a lot of legendary artists, some of our favorites, Jilly from Philly, Jilladelphia, Jill Scott, Mary J. Blige, John Legend, and the wonderful Patti LaBelle. Yes, indeed. I love you, Patti. I know you listened. I know you listened, my baby. But Sean Hinton is what we're talking about right now. Your man ain't busy here, but you're feeling great. It's Friday. You know what I'm saying? I'm loose. Loose as a goose. And got to let you know that Middays with Anthony gets support from your membership in GNK Auto, located on West National Avenue. 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They are presenting Kehlani live on a Crash World Tour rolling through Milwaukee Friday, August 7th. And Hyphen has a chance to win a pair of tickets to the show. 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I want to go. 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And you could be the winner of some tickets to see the marvelous Kehlani. Excellent singer, songwriter, tattoo game, ridiculous. Just a wonderful, wonderful woman. Going to be a beautiful night of music. Again, that's RadioMilwaukee.org/contest. And y'all got me started. Got me started talking about Kehlani, and here she is with Get Me Started, featuring Sid, who just dropped an album that's out right now, Beard. You got to dig it, man. We're going to talk about that in New Music Monday. Check that out this coming Monday, -MKE, baby. But right now, we're living in the moment. This is Kehlani and Sid with Get Me Started on Listener Supported Hyphen, where we connect the culture. Happy Friday.

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0: is The Grapevine.
1: Wisconsin Lieutenant Governor Sarah Rodriguez drops out of the governor primary race over campaign finance troubles. Her departure comes less than 4 weeks before the August election and the firing of her longtime campaign manager. And now there's a push for County Executive David Crowley to re-enter the race after he dropped out earlier this month. Sources say Governor Evers would support Crowley's return. Remaining Democratic primary candidates include Francesca Hong and former Lieutenant Governor Mandela Barnes. The governor's primary election is August 11th. Rise and Grind Cafe has shut down after more than 8 years in Milwaukee's Harambe neighborhood. The spot was known for its soul food brunch, espresso drinks, and community events. Though closed to the public, Rise and Grind will keep previously planned events as its senior dining program and its participation in Bronzeville Week in August. And Ava DuVernay returns to Netflix with another documentary on U.S. amendments, this time on citizenship. 14th examines the amendment that established citizenship and equal protection after the Civil War. Netflix will release 14th later this year.
0: Tune in every day for news right here on Hyphen. And if they ask you where you heard it, tell them you heard it through The Grapevine.

Wow. Brand new flavor, baby. From the dinner party, Robert Glasper, Kamasi Washington, my man's Terrace Martin, and Ninth Wonder comprise the dinner party. And I want to go to that dinner party. I'll bring some rolls or something, for real. But What You Bringin' is the name of the album. It'll be out in a few short weeks. But the track is If It Ain't Broke, Love Wins. Yes, indeed. The dinner party featuring Felix, who's a prominent guest at a dinner party. Incredible. Your mans ain't busy. I'm headed out the door to come to your dinner party. What you cooking? For real. What you got over there? I smell some burgers or something. But headed out the door, handing it over to my people's Element. And we got Meg Nice from 8 to 10 in another spectacular edition of Rhythm Lab Radio. My main man, 100 grand, Tariq Moody. 22 years of Rhythm Lab Radio. For real. Some of y'all weren't even born. I wasn't. You know what I'm saying? 22 years of Rhythm Lab Radio continues on tonight, 10 to midnight. Getting you right. But as I'm leaving today, we're going to get into a classic track from Gil Scott-Heron. It's about Lady Day and John Coltrane. Billie Holiday and John Coltrane passed away today, July 17th, 7 years apart. Can you believe that, man? Two incredible, gifted, influential artists, and Gil Scott-Heron is about to tell us about both of them. Lady Day and John Coltrane, beautiful music. Y'all out there, have a beautiful weekend. Come on back. Your brother will be here tomorrow, 5 to 9. Bring the wine. That's p.m. Not 9 a.m. That's a little early for some of y'all to be drinking wine out there. Not me. But I say all that to say, have a beautiful rest of the day, and we'll kick it tomorrow. But until then, stay blessed and stay fresh, and rest in peace to Billie Holiday and John Coltrane. I love you. I holla. Peace.

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Yes, yes. It's true. Our hair grows up to the sun for a reason. That was Rhapsody with God Got a Afro. I'm your host, Element the Culture Plug, filling in for our sister, Gemini Gilly, on the Uncut Gems Afternoon Drive. The Uncut Gems Afternoon Drive is sponsored by Level Up with Keller Williams Realty. At the top of the hour, the woman who will be at Zoo a la Carte, Tank, came through with the bangers. Tank and the Bangers are one of those bands that when you see them, you feel where they're from. It just feels like New Orleans watching them. The big band, the party, the energy, the joy. They came through with their New Orleans sister, or Brister, as Frida would call themselves. Big Frida came through with Big. You can check out my interview with both of those incredible artists, Tank and the Bangers and Big Frida, over at hyphen.org. I got some Lil' Kim coming your way this Friday with Crush on You, the remix. And I had a very special guest in the studio today that I sat down with. I'll let you know exactly who he is. But first, we're going to party a little bit. Mr. Kendrick Lamar wants you to squabble up from his album GNX. And I'm going to bring you a Uncut Gems artist that is no longer, you know, hiding underneath the surface. He is shining himself up from his album Lost My Phone. And here is Sean Hinton with Love Me, only on the Uncut Gems Afternoon Drive.

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2: It started as an idea, and this summer, ground broke on Newview, a $16.2 million housing project for young adults in Milwaukee. The six-story building will be on the city's north side, at the corner of North 12th and West Cherry Streets.
3: Newview will help pave the way for self-sufficiency for the young people who will call it home. So with that alone is just so invigorating and so exciting as we move forward.
2: That's Joanne Harris Commodore, the founder and CEO of New Life Community Development, the nonprofit behind Newview. Through educational programs, workforce preparation, and recreation, the organization uplifts local youth. And Newview aims to increase its impact. It's designed for young adults 18 to 24, the demographic of those aging out of New Life's programming.
4: We realize society has put a pressure on 18-year-olds and they feel like they should have it all figured out. In reality, you don't have to have it all figured out. This is our answer to transitioning out of these programs that stop at 18. Newview is life doesn't stop at 18. Support doesn't stop at 18. Let's continue forward.
2: Shonda Harris is one of the first New Life kids and now serves as the director of impact. She says Newview is a culmination of all of the preventative work New Life has done within the last 26 years.
4: We focus on prevention versus intervention because we believe that if you get ahead of it, you don't have to, you know, counteract it.
2: Newview will have 36 high-quality, affordable apartments ranging from studios to two bedrooms. There will also be workforce opportunities in New Life's Farm Fork Culinary School and Cafe, new media studios, and amenities like a gym, community rooms, a rooftop garden, and underground parking. Anthony Bender first walked into New Life's doors 11 years ago when he was 10, and now he works on the staff as an assistant teacher.
5: New Life has opened my eyes to a whole different perspective of life that I never would have thought that I would see with coming from the neighborhood that I grew up in. Yeah, it just kind of left my impact on me because I could be out here doing some other things, but I'm giving my time to youth and try to help them realize that it's more than to just being outside and, well, doing something that could lead you to get in trouble.
2: Zakara Ross is 14 years old and currently a member of New Life's youth programming.
6: It was, like, new. Some of the stuff I never experienced, like Six Flags. I never went to Six Flags. I never went out of the state. They took me to places I never seen. Like, when I say I stayed in the north side, I, like, literally stayed in the north side. I never went to the south, west, or east.
2: She credits the organization for giving her new experiences and helping her plan for the future.
6: Before I came to New Life, I ain't gonna lie, grades was down. I didn't really care about going to school. I wouldn't say I didn't care about my future, but I really didn't take steps to plan it out. With New Life, they had me do like vision boards. I never did a vision board. And I never really took the time to be like, what do I really want to do in the future? But now that I've been in New Life, I really feel like I want to do plumbing.
2: After years of fundraising, Newview is set to open by summer of 2028 and is supported by community leaders like Mayor Cavalier Johnson and Alderwoman Charlene Moore, and has received financial support from Herb Cole Philanthropies and more.
4: I can say unbiasedly that this is a model that everybody should follow. It should be just something that every neighborhood should have. It should be something that every youth should be a part of, because the youth are the future. And if you don't have anything to offer them, they won't have anything to give back to you. And that's just how it goes. You show them what they can be and they will show you just how far they can exceed your expectations.
2: To learn more about Newview and to hear more Uniquely Milwaukee episodes, visit radiomilwaukee.org/ourstories. 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

You're listening to Hyphen, where we connect the culture from the album The Offering. I gave you twin sisters, E-Bay-E, with Hurry Hurry. I'm your host, Element the Culture Plug. Got some more great music coming your way. You're listening to Hyphen, where we connect the culture. So an artist like Baby Rose just makes so much sense when you're talking about culture. This woman's voice is so reminiscent of the artists that we fell in love with back in the old days as our parents were cooking and washing dishes. Baby Rose is coming through with some new music, and I'm going to hit you up with an artist that I know you absolutely love. Whenever you hear her voice, Nia Smith will get us high in the 4 o'clock hour. But I told you I had a very special guest in studio today, and he will be tearing the stage down at the BMO Harris Pavilion. I'm not giving this interview away just yet, but you can take him in from the album Drunk. Here is Thundercat with a challenge that we actually did in studio. If you follow me online, then you definitely saw it on my social media pages. If you haven't yet followed me, that's okay. I'm going to let you do that right now. Element Everest Blanks on Instagram, or I Am The Culture Plug, because it is what I do. Plug you with fun and exciting things like the challenge made famous by this artist. All over the world, people were taking what they called the Thundercat Challenge. Yes, I had Thundercat in the studio with me, and we actually did the Thundercat Challenge, and you can see it on my page. Let's get into the song that created this global challenge, Them Changes, only on the Uncut Gems Afternoon Drive.

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1: Okay, Los Angeles, more slight to be scandalous to them. Remember, I'm a

That is the woman who makes very whack music. And when I say whack music, I mean incredible music. Tierra Whack came through with Candle Wax from the album Wax Museum. I'm your host, Element the Culture Plug, filling in for our sister Gemini Gilly on the Uncut Gems Afternoon Drive. You're listening to Hyphen, where we connect the culture. On the other side, we got to the other side of the game with Miss Erica Badu from her album Baduism Live. I'm going to hit you up with some more incredible artists, Khadijah Bonnet, RL, and the incredible artist known as Mark Maxwell are coming through with some late night munchies. And I'll hit you up with Kaylani this hour. She wants you to come pick up your clothes. She got them folded. She's ready for you to go. And my year round banger, I know in the winter time when I play this, it makes me feel like the summer. And when the summer comes around, I play it because it just engulfs how I feel. Miguel and Travis Scott are going to hit us up with Skywalker. But first, it's the Uncut Gems Afternoon Drive, so we got to let you know that the sponsorship for Uncut Gems Afternoon Drive comes from Level Up with Keller Williams Realty. And when you're talking about uncut gems who are right underneath the surface that we need to shine and make sure you know about, what better artist than Milwaukee's own Buffalo Nichols? Here he is with Sorry It Was You, only on the Uncut Gems Afternoon Drive.

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0: is The Grapevine.
1: Wisconsin Republican U.S. Senator Ron Johnson will become the next chairman of the Senate Budget Committee after the death of Senator Lindsey Graham. Johnson's office said he would focus on working with the White House on a budget reconciliation bill in time for November. This is the third such bill President Trump has proposed and includes $350 billion for the Pentagon for the ongoing Iran war. Johnson also said he would work to force Trump's Save America Act, which, if passed, would put new restrictions on voting. The Milwaukee County Sheriff's Office is starting a new program to offer job training and educational opportunities for inmates. The Ignite program is a national initiative that first began in Michigan. Milwaukee County will be the first site in Wisconsin to try the program and is now the 38th site in the nation. And Issa Rae is celebrating a decade of Insecure with a multi-date podcast tour. The classic HBO show ran for 5 seasons. The Insecure 10th anniversary tour will land in cities as Chicago, Oakland, Brooklyn, Detroit, and Inglewood, California.
0: Tune in every day for news right here on Hyphen. And if they ask you where you heard it, tell them you heard it through The Grapevine.

is that little space we find in the dark each night without a light, in the bend of dark arms, safe from trauma, grief, and strife. Black is the color of real jungle fever in Belize, Tanzania, or Papua New Guinea. Sweaty black bodies swinging wildly, uninhibited, unashamed, unabashedly free. Black is the color of the Atlantic floor, the complexion of the sky god directly north. It is a sunset horizon disappearing into Ontario Lake. Black.

0: Black is the color. 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
1: It is the color of love. And this is the woman who blew me away. When I tell you, her, the idea of her being a singer is so small, because she's also a songwriter. She's also a musician. She's also an attorney. She's a TED Talk speaker. That woman is the definition of the title of that song. Danielle Ponder came through with power. I'm your host, Element the Culture Plug, filling in for Gemini Gilly today on the Uncut Gems Afternoon Drive. On the other side, Miguel Travis Scott gave us our year-round banga. I love that song all year round because I live in a cold winter state. And whenever I hear it, it makes me feel so warm. And then in the summertime, I mean, it just exemplifies the summertime. We got into Skywalker and Kehlani, she said, come pick up your clothes. We got them. I got them folded. We got to get into some more incredible music this hour. Calling on the Way with Blue June from our sister Sid and Genesis Renji, Milwaukee's own. We'll talk about those gold hoops. If you're from Milwaukee and you love the 80s, then you know hoops are just, they just are a symbol of just love for the culture. But before we get there, I'm going to hit you up with a man who I've sat down with, and our own Anthony Foster, music director, has interviewed him as well because he absolutely loves Hyphen. Here's a new one from Chuck Strangers. I'll give you G-Pack only on the Uncut Gems Afternoon Drive.

gold blend. The facts for the 85, I spent a lifetime scrapping on the scrimmage line, suspended in time, in ways I've been rigid. It's one thing to preach, a whole nother thing to live it. I tell you what I think for a living, from the utmost.

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At least that's what I seen on state property. Took pride and honesty. Honestly, I'm unashamed. I paid more than I made. 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

Cavalier, no boots, still polo down, the pants is pleated, and some white and orange ones, cause it's still mad, still average, getting zombie, make me panic, the fit giving sporting cannon, I've been all over the planet, I was getting all facts for facts, I made plans with my own two hands, sitting count, split from my mouth, forgot the amount, let's start again. I've been at it for consecutive days. Got paid from the error of my ways. 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Been at it.

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2: Honor her, celebrate her, play her. 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

That is what it sounds like when you get people together to just have fun and you just happen to also make music. 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You're listening to Hyphen, where we connect the culture. Dinner Party came through with If It Ain't Broke. Love Wins from the album What You Bringin'. I know that's right. If you come into the cookout for the dinner party, what you bringin'? On the other side of Dinner Party, I gave you one of my favorite artists that I've interviewed. Now, this woman, she is the definition of extending the story. She wants you to know that, yes, Rihanna has started the conversation about her hometown of Barbados, but she is continuing that legacy. Amanda Reefer came through with Colonize. You can check out my interview with her over at hyphen.org. And don't forget to follow us on Instagram at hyphen.mke. This is the Uncut Gems Afternoon Drive, and it's sponsored by Level Up with Keller Williams Realty. And who would I be to stop you from getting the gem of this hour? Mr. Wave Chappelle. He has performed for any and everybody, including the President of the United States, when he had to ask Barack Obama his question that was burning on the inside. Here he is with Ishtar, and they're going to make us float this beautiful hour. From the album Can't Stop, Won't Stop, right here on the Uncut Gems Afternoon Drive.

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0: Ladies First is a celebration of artists, visionary storytellers whose music always tends to move the culture forward. I'm your host, Element Everest Blanks, the culture plug. Here's a clip from my latest Ladies First interview.
1: I said I'm feeling strange today, but I think I like it.
0: Many have called her the most exciting new artist of this generation. Now, she's entered a new chapter with songs from A Valley Girl, the EP, and this feels intimate. It feels intentional. It feels completely unapologetic. And Jordan has said things like, this is the first time she was really raw and honest. This is the first project where she felt she said exactly what she meant and she had the grounds to say it. And today we're talking about what it means to find your true inner voice, trust your instincts, your creativity from a radical, honest place. And we welcome the author of it all, Miss Jordan Patterson. Welcome to Ladies First.
2: Thank you. That was awesome.
0: Yes, we are talking all things you, because you are one of those exciting voices that I love to see coming up as a Black woman in this industry. But we cannot start without talking about where you were born. North Carolina, but growing up in San Fernando Valley. How did those two places influence and shape the music you make? And how can we hear both of those places within your music?
2: I grew up listening to the music that my mom played. She was born and raised in the South when, you know, like Sly and the Family Stone and Earth, Wind & Fire and Prince were coming through the Carolinas and up through the South. I think she's seen Prince like 3 times. Like, she's such an inspired human being. And I think that coming to Los Angeles, my whole family, I think, carried this Southern air about them that when we got to LA, my parents wanting to pursue something different with their lives and hopefully with my life and my siblings' lives, this perspective of everything you do mean act of service in the midst of a place like LA where it's less of doing acts of service and more of acts of self-grandizing. Everybody thinks that they have something to prove out here. But I think that having this ideal of, you know, serving others as well as being a part of something greater is the amalgamation that has come from both sides.
1: There's times where you made it known. We moved on, new lovers in tow.
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Now, that man is an incredible performer. What I have done for you is sandwich this break in between some amazing artists. And the reason I can say that is because I saw him the last time he was here in our city. And, you know, Hyphen had to show up and show out. You're listening to Hyphen's Uncut Gems Afternoon Drive. I'm your host, Element the Culture Plug. I give you a lucky day. He came through with Nowhere Fast. On the flip side, I was just with this man at Summerfest, prize fighter, courtesy of the album Rockabye Baby Glimmer of God, and our friend Gene Dawson. You can check out my interview with him over at hyphen.org. We're going to get into some more incredible music from Don Richard and Duran Bernard. Baby Can We is on the way. But when I tell you I'm sandwiching you in between two incredible artists, now this woman, I don't know how she did it. She performed after a tornado and when we went back to our seats, they were literally all dry. I'm not saying she's magic, but she's definitely magical. Here is Beyonce with her new one, Morning Dew Donk, only on the Uncut Gems Afternoon Drive.

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3: 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Nemo. 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It's necessary work. Even when times don't look pretty, it's like you're still doing the necessary to support this city and the creatives in this city in the ways that's needed to keep Milwaukee a thriving artistic ecosystem.
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